0: 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The Black Eyed Peas met Mamacita.
1: Actually, this is a song that David Bowie and Iggy Pop wrote a while ago. And David and I recorded it on his last David Bowie Tonight's album. We're gonna do that together tonight. I want everybody, listen, I want you to sway with me. And we're gonna sing it together tonight.

Texas. 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It still spins and shows its colors. And deep in my heart I know that our old red, white, and blue ain't dead. As long as folks still make a living with calloused hands.

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1: 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The sound which creates a new dimension. 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